sticks at number 22 on American Top 40, falling from 16 with Renegade. Well, now, here's a singer who told us recently that even though he doesn't smoke, curse, or eat candy, he doesn't want to be thought of as all that pure. He says he likes his brandy. So, 3 out of 4 isn't bad. This week, Roger Vidouris' first hit moves up the chart 2 more notches to number 21. It's called

Good Naughton on American Top 40 at number 18. He moves up two with the song Making It. The countdown continues as we get closer to the number one song in the USA. Here's a tune that peaked at number 5 for 3 weeks in a row, then fell to 13 last week, this week down to 17. It's Wings and Good Night Tonight.

0: Ricky Lee Jones on American Top 40. Her first hit record is now at number 7 in the countdown, moving up one, and it's called Chuck E's In Love. A listener in Hawaii wants to know if any professional athlete has ever hit the top 40. Well, no major leaguer from any sport ever reached the top 40. But one of the most popular baseball sluggers of all time, a star of the New York Yankees, once hit the Hot 100 with singer Teresa Brewer. Details and a piece of that record are coming up.
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0: Hey song number 20. Moving up three notches, fourth week in the countdown, Paul Young from England with his second top 40 U.S. hit, Every Time You Go Away. A listener wants to know if any group has hit with a song whose title was the name of the group. The answer is yes. Five groups have had hit songs with song titles that are the same as their name, including a very successful group that's now on the countdown. Their current hit is called Fresh, and it's coming up.
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0: I'm Casey Kasem, counting them down from the official Billboard chart. Up three notches, here's the current hit by Cyndi Lauper, the title song from the new movie Goonies. The movie story was written by the executive producer, the same man who directed E.T. and the Indiana Jones movies, Steven Spielberg. And he guest stars in Cyndi Lauper's video of the song of his new movie. The Goonies are good enough. At number 19, here's Cyndi.

0: believe that dreams come true because you came when I wished for you. Moving from number 9 to number 6 in our countdown, second week in the top 10 for Angel by Madonna. A listener wants to know, what was the fastest climbing number 1 song by a woman? Well, we have a tie here between two number ones. Leslie Gore's song about a girl who loses her boyfriend at her own party, and Bobby Gentry's song about a guy who jumps off a bridge. Details and a piece of each song are coming up.
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3: I'm Casey Kasem, and these are the creme de la creme on the Billboard chart, the 40 biggest hits in the USA. Here's the smash by the star who says it all began in London back in 1956.

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1: I'm Jeff Tyson. Well, I hope your night's going well. Boy, the music's looking good this hour. Billy Joel coming up for us. Creedence Clearwater Revival on the way, too. Here are the Cars.

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98.3 TRY, the Capital District's greatest hits. I'm Jeff Tyson. Always going to be a song here you know and can sing along to. Rebecca, I'm so glad you're making this part of the morning, getting things moving today. You got it. For you and all those brown-eyed girls, Van Morrison.

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98.3 TRY, the greatest hits of the 70s and 80s. By the way, this 1979 hit was originally a medley with some other songs, an extended mix, and then they chopped it up and made this one, Working My Way Back to You.

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